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Together, we are all New Brunswick. We are the true North, strong and free. 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
3: Good morning. A project announced this week will see an explosives plant built in New Brunswick. A release says the plant will be built near Beldune with a first phase valued at $600 million, using 500 workers to build and 250 workers once in operation, with the goal to later expand, becoming Canada's largest explosives factory since the Second World War, with a $2 billion footprint, according to Brunswick News. At that time, it could see roughly 1,000 workers. It's been framed as a plant built to meet NATO member country demand, most of which face severe shortages of munitions. Officials with the project say the factory will manufacture explosives, but also propellants and other derivatives to possibly supply the mining and construction industry. Plans are to begin engineering work before Christmas. Elsewhere, the RCMP has laid charges in connection to a fire this week that destroyed a century-old church on the Acadian Peninsula. Firefighters responded to the St. Simon Catholic Church near Caracat just after 4 a.m. on Monday, but arrived to find the century-old structure fully engulfed in flames. In an update yesterday, the Mounties say 68-year-old Gilles Mallet of St. Simon has been arrested. He's now appeared in Bathurst Provincial Court and has been charged with arson. A bail hearing has been set for Friday. The church was the largest wooden church in New Brunswick, described by the RCMP as being a total loss after the fire. Police are continuing to ask anyone with information that could help further that investigation to reach out to the Caracat RCMP. A Moncton man serving a 6-year prison sentence for stabbing will spend more time behind bars after pleading guilty to fentanyl trafficking. 33-year-old Jothan Snook was sentenced in January to 5 years for aggravated assault and another year for unrelated charges. The assault happened in Weldon in February of 2023. Court heard Snook stabbed another man several times in an unprovoked attack, causing serious injuries. The Times and Transcript reporting that late last week, Snook appeared by video from Dorchester Penitentiary and pleaded guilty to possessing fentanyl for the purpose of trafficking. His lawyer says the Crown and defense will jointly recommend adding another year to his sentence. An icon in the world of country music has died. Reports Tuesday afternoon that legendary singer Dolly Parton died peacefully in Nashville, Tennessee. Parton is known for her hits, including I Will Always Love You, Jolene, and 9 to 5, as well as stints in the acting world and her philanthropic work. Dolly Parton was 80 years of age. Over to sports on the diamonds. The Jays lost 5-3 in the opener of a series against the Royals. Elsewhere, the Red Sox beat the Marlins 7-3. The Astros down the Yankees 9-7. Now you're up to date. I'm Jen Nicholson.
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4: We've got a mix of sun and cloud today. 30% chance of showers or possible thunder showers this afternoon. Looking at a high of 25 for the day. Going to be partly cloudy tonight. Small chance of showers or thunder showers in the evening, dropping to 15 overnight. And then a mix of sun and cloud for tomorrow with a high of 26 again. It's 6:04. We're at 16 degrees.
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0: Moncton's greatest hits, 103.9 Max FM. It's Max Mornings, your pal Shano, hanging out with you again this morning. 11 minutes after 6 o'clock, we're sitting at 16 degrees. Thank you so much for turning on your radio this morning and choosing Max FM. So yeah, a little sad news last night. I was pretty devastated when I heard that Dolly Parton had passed away. It's funny, I know, in a sense that, like, there's some people on this planet that you just think are going to be around forever. And for me, Dolly Parton was one of those people. Just, she always seemed like such a sweetheart, and she always looked so youthful. Every time you'd see Dolly Parton, I was like, man, like, this lady, she looks fantastic, she looks healthy. And then I found out yesterday that she had passed away, and I was really kind of hit hard by that for some weird reason. But yeah, we're going to hear 9 to 5 later in the show to celebrate just how amazing Dolly Parton was. And we've got your Hollywood tea coming up. Old school news is on its way. Shano's question of the D has been posted. And when it comes to action stars, I think it's safe to say that Jason Statham is probably one of the all-time greats, especially for, like, the newer generation of action stars. But why does he keep choosing the same sort of character for every movie? Well, he's told us why, and I'm going to tell you why in just two songs.
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Joan Jett and the Blackhearts, I Love Rock and Roll, 103.9 Max FM. It's Max Mornings, the most amount of mornings that you can get with your old buddy Shano. 6:22, we are sitting at 16 degrees, and just a little while ago, I asked, why do you think Jason Statham is sort of the same character in every movie he plays? And I'm not harping on the guy because he's one of my all-time favorite action movies. I consider the dude a legend already, but he has told us why he's sort of the same character in every movie. And he says, I only want to do things that I think I can do a good job at.

0: I'm not an actor, really. I used to work jewelry and pitch jewelry on the street. I just got into this by being at the right place at the right time. I was working in the streets selling jewelry, and I got plucked from obscurity into the movie industry. I accept what I feel I am confident at and just try to go with the flow in that direction. Yeah, Statham. He's super BA, like a dude not to be messed with. Good-looking guy, action hero, and I think that that kind of reads to me as he's pretty dang humble, too. Very, very cool. We got more of Moncton's greatest hits coming up.
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0: Phil on myself again, Blue Rodeo 103.9, Max FM, Moncton's greatest hits, 641, we're at 16 degrees, and I can't believe it's Wednesday already. Hopefully your week is going by as quickly as mine, and if it hasn't been, well, then I hope it speeds up for you, too. Since it's Wednesday, that means we are gearing up for the weekend already, and don't miss out on the Casey Kasem Countdown. Saturday, 8 a.m. until noon, is the 80s version of the Casey Kasem Countdown. Casey's going to be counting down the top 40 songs from this week in 1983, and then on Sunday, a whole new edition of Casey Kasem Countdown, where Casey's going to be counting down the top 40 songs from this week in 1975. Man, oh man, two different versions, two great shows. You do not want to miss out. I love me some Casey Kasem.
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0: My girl, Chilliwack, 103.9, Max FM, Max Mornings. My name is Shano. It's 6:51. We are sitting at 16 degrees, and I got some pretty exciting news for you this morning. Yes, I do. 1 week from today, the Gas Bash is back. What am I talking about? I'm talking about us dropping gas prices to 103.9 for 1 hour only. It's going to happen at a secret location. Yeah, I'm going to be giving you hints starting today all the way until next week. What's the clues? Well, I'm going to tell you here in a minute, but at 1 p.m., I'm going to go on social media. I'm going to tell you right where it is. I'm going to come on air here as well. I'm going to tell you right where we are. But if you can figure it out first, you got the upper hand because you're going to get there early to take advantage of 103.9 on the pumps for 1 hour only. All right. So for today's hint, one part of our location sounds delicious. And the other part sounds like someone who spends a lot of time in the saddle. All right? You get that clue? I'm going to give it to you one more time. One part of our location sounds delicious, and the other sounds like someone who spends a lot of time in the saddle. Next Wednesday, 1 week from today, we are dropping gas prices to 103.9 for 1 hour only at a secret location. I'm going to give you that hint again later today. Then I'm going to give you a new one tomorrow and so on up until we go to make it happen. This is brought to you by Taylor Ford, Parties Waste Management, and Discount Flooring.
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3: Good morning. A project announced this week will see an explosives plant built in New Brunswick. A release says the plant will be built near Beldun with a first phase valued at $600 million, using 500 workers to build and 250 workers once in operation, with the goal to later expand, becoming Canada's largest explosives factory since the Second World War, with a $2 billion footprint, according to Brunswick News. At that time, it could see roughly 1,000 workers. It's been framed as a plant built to meet NATO member country demand, most of which face severe shortages of munitions. Officials with the project say the factory will manufacture explosives, but also propellants and other derivatives to possibly supply the mining and construction industry. Plans are to begin engineering work before Christmas. Elsewhere, the RCMP has laid charges in connection to a fire this week that destroyed a century-old church on the Acadian Peninsula. Firefighters responded to the St. Simon Catholic Church near Caraquet just after 4 a.m. on Monday, but arrived to find the century-old structure fully engulfed in flames. In an update yesterday, the Mounties say 68-year-old Gilles Mallet of St. Simon has been arrested. He's now appeared in Bathurst Provincial Court and has been charged with arson. A bail hearing has been set for Friday. The church was the largest wooden church in New Brunswick, described by the RCMP as being a total loss after the fire. Police are continuing to ask anyone with information that could help further that investigation to reach out to the Caraquet RCMP. A Moncton man serving a 6-year prison sentence for stabbing will spend more time behind bars after pleading guilty to fentanyl trafficking. 33-year-old Jothan Snook was sentenced in January to 5 years for aggravated assault and another year for unrelated charges. The assault happened in Weldon in February of 2023. Court heard Snook stabbed another man several times in an unprovoked attack, causing serious injuries. The Times and Transcript reporting that late last week, Snook appeared by video from Dorchester Penitentiary and pleaded guilty to possessing fentanyl for the purpose of trafficking. His lawyer says the Crown and defense will jointly recommend adding another year to his sentence. An icon in the world of country music has died. Reports Tuesday afternoon that legendary singer Dolly Parton died peacefully in Nashville, Tennessee. Parton is known for her hits, including I Will Always Love You, Jolene, and 9 to 5, as well as stints in the acting world and her philanthropic work. Dolly Parton was 80 years of age. Over to sports on the diamonds. The Jays lost 5-3 in the opener of a series against the Royals. Elsewhere, the Red Sox beat the Marlins 7-3. The Astros down the Yankees 9-7. Now you're up to date. I'm Jen Nicholson.
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5: We've got a mix of sun and cloud today, 30% chance of showers or possible thunder showers this afternoon, and a high of 26 for the day. Partly cloudy tonight, small chance of showers or thunder showers in the evening, dropping to 15, then a mix of sun and cloud again for tomorrow with a high of 26. It's 7:04, we're at 16 degrees.
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0: One Night Love Affair, Bryan Adams, 103.9, Max FM, Moncton's Greatest Hits. Your pal Shano hanging out with you again this morning. We're coming up on quarter after 7. We're still sitting at 16 degrees, and I figure there's no better time to sit down, pour a nice cup of tea, and talk that hot Hollywood gossip. This is your Hollywood tea, but I can't spill it until we pour a cup. Tea. Oh. Wealth of Geek says a How to Lose Your Guy in 10 Days sequel is in early development. Kate Hudson, who starred as Andy in the original film, is attached to produce. Paramount hopes to bring Hudson and Matthew McConaughey back, but neither actor has been cast yet. Naughty But Nice says Hayden Panettiere's mom has allegedly moved to ban her on-again, off-again boyfriend Brian Hickerson from the funeral. Hickerson and his brother were there when Panettiere went into cardiac arrest. Authorities said there were no signs of foul play. Asora says Leslie is adamant Brian will not be welcome. She wants this to be about Hayden, not Brian, not their history, and certainly not another circus surrounding her daughter. Mandatory Magazine says Prince Harry and Meghan Markle could move to Canada or Australia. A source tells the magazine they might suddenly go, why don't we try Canada for a while? Why don't we try Australia? And that calls for a Wednesday teacup spike. It didn't break. And that's all the hot Hollywood tea for today. We've got your old school music news coming up in just a little bit.
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9 to 5, Dolly Parton, 103.9, Max FM, Moncton's greatest hits. This is Max Mornings with your old buddy Shane. Oh yeah, Dolly Parton. Sad news yesterday that we missed her. An absolute legend, and she will be very, very missed. Right now, let's go back in time. This is your old

0: Old School Music News. Kicking things off, in 1970, a party was held to celebrate the official opening of Electric Ladyland Studios in New York City. Artists who went on to record at that studio include Jimi Hendrix, John Lennon, AC/DC, David Bowie, Stevie Wonder, Frank Zappa, and Guns N' Roses. Moving ahead to 1981, Ottawa City Council named Paul Anka Day to celebrate his 25th anniversary in show business. The council also named a street in Ottawa, Paul Anka Drive, in his honor. The Canadian singer-songwriter had written over 900 songs, including the classic My Way. And in 1995, Seal went number one on the singles chart with Kiss from a Rose, taken from the film Batman Forever. It was a number four hit in the UK. And that's your old school music news for August 26th. And if you didn't know, now you know.
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4: Good morning. The first phase of construction on the recapitalization Gagetown Range and Training Area project has begun at the base. David Miles, Member of Parliament for Fredericton-Oromocto, says the Phase 1 construction contract was awarded to K-Line Construction Limited back in June. This phase of the project is expected to support approximately 100 jobs in the base Gagetown region and includes upgrading priority roads, designing static range and impact area firebreak roads, designing the replacement of two bridges, and more. Phase 2 is expected to begin in 2028 and will include construction of infrastructure designed during Phase 1. A release says the $871 million project represents a major component of the $1 billion in investments at Base Gagetown announced in April of this year. Something you don't hear every day, the RCMP is on the lookout for a stolen cabin. The Mounties say the building is believed to have been lifted from Rang 9 and 10 Road in Kedgwick sometime around the end of June. The cabin has a metal roof along with board and batten siding. You can see pictures on the RCMP New Brunswick Facebook page. Anyone with information is being asked to reach out to the RCMP or leave an anonymous tip with Crime Stoppers. A federal investment to support Ganong Brothers Limited in St. Stephen announced this week. Wayne Long, Secretary of State and Member of Parliament for St. John Kennebecasis, says the investment of $900,000 will help Ganong adopt automation and advance production technologies to modernize its operations, increase productivity, and meet growing demand. The investment will help sustain more than 320 full-time manufacturing jobs and create new opportunities for employee upskilling advancement and long-term career growth in rural New Brunswick. Ganong President and CEO Brianna Ganong says the investments let the company keep pace with growing demand while sharpening the productivity, competitiveness, and efficiency of the St. Stephen operations. And the new round of U.S. tariffs will be hitting Canadian small businesses harder than ever. The Canadian Federation of Independent Business says 40% of small exporters will be directly affected. President Dan Kelly says the new 50% duties cover 18 pages of products, from machinery to food and creative goods. Kelly is warning nearly one-third of those firms expect their revenues to drop by half or more. He adds early government support programs failed to deliver meaningful relief, excluding many small firms from applying. He's urging Ottawa to resume negotiations quickly and provide effective tax relief for struggling entrepreneurs. Over to sports in the major leagues, the Blue Jays lost 5-3 to the Royals. Boston beat Miami 7-3. Houston outslugged the Yankees 9-7. Now you're up to date. I'm Jen Nicholson.
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6: Got a mix of sun and cloud today. 30% chance of showers or possible thunder showers this afternoon, hitting a high of 26. Partly cloudy tonight. Small chance of showers or thunder showers in the evening, dropping to 15 overnight. And then a mix of sun and cloud for tomorrow and a high of 26 yet again. 7:36, we're at 16 degrees.
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0: Matchbox 20, 3 a.m., 103.9, Max FM, Moncton's greatest hit, 7:52 with your old buddy Shano. We're sitting at 16 degrees on this cloudy morning. Hope you're having a great Wednesday morning so far. So I came across this. I think it is very cool. Charles Gillespie. Yeah, born in Dieppe back in 1998. He's best known for his role as Luke Patterson in the Netflix series Julie and the Phantoms. Well, earlier this month, it was announced that Gillespie will join the second season of Heated Rivalry as Troy Barrett. Very cool. You gotta love seeing one of our very own see that kind of success. Man, oh man, I love it when we're doing well.
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1: Good morning. A project announced this week will see an explosives plant built in New Brunswick. A release says the plant will be built near Beldune with a first phase valued at $600 million, using 500 workers to build and 250 workers once in operation, with the goal to later expand, becoming Canada's largest explosives factory since the Second World War, with a $2 billion footprint, according to Brunswick News. At that time, it could see roughly 1,000 workers. It's been framed as a plant built to meet NATO member country demand, most of which face severe shortages of munitions. Officials with the project say the factory will manufacture explosives, but also propellants and other derivatives to possibly supply the mining and construction industry. Plans are to begin engineering work before Christmas. Elsewhere, the RCMP has laid charges in connection to a fire this week that destroyed a century-old church on the Acadian Peninsula. Firefighters responded to the St. Simon Catholic Church near Caraquet just after 4 a.m. on Monday, but arrived to find the century-old structure fully engulfed in flames. In an update yesterday, the Mounties say 68-year-old Gilles Mallet of St. Simon has been arrested. He's now appeared in Bathurst Provincial Court and has been charged with arson. A bail hearing has been set for Friday. The church was the largest wooden church in New Brunswick, described by the RCMP as being a total loss after the fire. Police are continuing to ask anyone with information that could help further that investigation to reach out to the Caraquet RCMP. A Moncton man serving a 6-year prison sentence for stabbing will spend more time behind bars after pleading guilty to fentanyl trafficking. 33-year-old Jothan Snook was sentenced in January to 5 years for aggravated assault and another year for unrelated charges. The assault happened in Weldon in February of 2023. Court heard Snook stabbed another man several times in an unprovoked attack, causing serious injuries. The Times and Transcript reporting that late last week, Snook appeared by video from Dorchester Penitentiary and pleaded guilty to possessing fentanyl for the purpose of trafficking. His lawyer says the Crown and defense will jointly recommend adding another year to his sentence. An icon in the world of country music has died. Reports Tuesday afternoon that legendary singer Dolly Parton died peacefully in Nashville, Tennessee. Parton is known for her hits, including I Will Always Love You, Jolene, and 9 to 5, as well as stints in the acting world and her philanthropic work. Dolly Parton was 80 years of age. Over to sports on the diamonds, the Jays lost 5-3 in the opener of a series against the Royals. Elsewhere, the Red Sox beat the Marlins 7-3, the Astros down the Yankees 9-7. Now you're up to date. I'm Jen Nicholson.
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4: Looking at a mix of sun and cloud today, a 30% chance of showers or possible thunder showers this afternoon, high of 26 for the day. Going to be partly cloudy tonight, small chance of showers or thunder showers this evening, and a drop as low as 15 overnight. And then a mix of sun and cloud for tomorrow with a high of 26. 8:04, she's cloudy out there and 16 degrees.
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0: 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Max Morning. Shano here with you. 11 minutes after 8 o'clock. We're still sitting at 16 degrees on this cloudy Wednesday morning. Hopefully we're going to see more sun today than cloud, but we do have a chance of some showers and possible thunder showers this afternoon. I'm over on the Facebook page, facebook.com/Moncton's Greatest Hits, because it's question time. It's question time. That's right. Shano's question of the D is posted over there each weekday morning. Today's question of the D. I want to know, what's the first app that you open when you wake up? Head over to the Facebook page, facebook.com/Moncton's Greatest Hits. Let me know the first app you open when you wake up. We're going to read some of your answers coming up in just a little bit.
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0: Small Town 103.9, Max FM, Moncton's greatest. It's your pal Shano hanging out with you for Max Mornings. And it's a good thing my name's Shano, because otherwise Shano's question of the D would make no sense whatsoever. Yeah, it's 8:21, 16 degrees on a cloudy Wednesday morning, and that's what we're doing. We're talking Shano's question of the D. Today's question of the D, if you missed it earlier, I wanted to know, what's the first app you open when you wake up? All right, so the three most popular answers, hands down, Facebook, the weather app, and email. It's almost a three-way tie. Like, those are the top three, no question. Big shout out to Wordle, which I'm actually surprised about. I didn't think Wordle was still a thing, but clearly I'm the one who's wrong. And various health apps. Those are the top answers. For me, it's absolutely Facebook. That's the first thing I open. I don't even want to open it. I just do. That's how that works. What about you? You want to chat me up? Shano's question of the D, posted over on the Facebook page, facebook.com/Moncton's Greatest Hit, every weekday morning.
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3: Here's a look at your latest Environment Canada forecast. We've got a mix of sun and cloud through the day. Chance of a shower or thunder shower this afternoon. Highs near 26 degrees. Partly cloudy, chance of showers tonight. Lows sitting at 15. For Thursday, a mix of sun and cloud. We'll see a high tomorrow up to 26.
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1: Good morning. The first phase of construction on the recapitalization Gagetown Range and Training Area project has begun at the base. David Miles, Member of Parliament for Fredericton-Oromocto, says the Phase 1 construction contract was awarded to K-Line Construction Limited back in June. This phase of the project is expected to support approximately 100 jobs in the base Gagetown region and includes upgrading priority roads, designing static range and impact area firebreak roads, designing the replacement of two bridges, and more. Phase 2 is expected to begin in 2028 and will include construction of infrastructure designed during Phase 1. A release says the $871 million project represents a major component of the $1 billion in investments at Base Gagetown announced in April of this year. Something you don't hear every day, the RCMP is on the lookout for a stolen cabin. The Mounties say the building is believed to have been lifted from Rang 9 and 10 Road in Kedgwick sometime around the end of June. The cabin has a metal roof along with board and batten siding. You can see pictures on the RCMP New Brunswick Facebook page. Anyone with information is being asked to reach out to the RCMP or leave an anonymous tip with Crime Stoppers. A federal investment to support Ganong Brothers Limited in St. Stephen announced this week. Wayne Long, Secretary of State and Member of Parliament for St. John Kennebecasis, says the investment of $900,000 will help Ganong adopt automation and advanced production technologies to modernize its operations, increase productivity, and meet growing demand. The investment will help sustain more than 320 full-time manufacturing jobs and create new opportunities for employee upskilling advancement and long-term career growth in rural New Brunswick. Ganong President and CEO Brianna Ganong says the investments let the company keep pace with growing demand while sharpening the productivity, competitiveness, and efficiency of the St. Stephen operations. And the new round of U.S. tariffs will be hitting Canadian small businesses harder than ever. The Canadian Federation of Independent Business says 40% of small exporters will be directly affected. President Dan Kelly says the new 50% duties cover 18 pages of products, from machinery to food and creative goods. Kelly is warning nearly one-third of those firms expect their revenues to drop by half or more. He adds early government support programs failed to deliver meaningful relief, excluding many small firms from applying. He's urging Ottawa to resume negotiations quickly and provide effective tax relief for struggling entrepreneurs. Over to sports in the major leagues, the Blue Jays lost 5-3 to the Royals. Boston beat Miami 7-3. Houston outslugged the Yankees 9-7. Now you're up to date. I'm Jen Nicholson.
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4: Got a mix of sun and cloud today. A 30% chance of showers or possible thunder showers this afternoon. High of 26 for the day. Partly cloudy tonight. Small chance of showers or thunder showers in the evening. Going to drop to 15 overnight. And then a mix of sun and cloud for tomorrow and a high of 26. Right now, we're at 16 degrees.
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0: At Benatar, we belong. 103.9 Max FM, Moncton's greatest hits. Shano, hanging out with you. 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

0: 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It's Max Morning. Shano here with you. We're getting into your 103.9 Minute Music Marathon here in just a few minutes. But before we get to that, don't forget to get your 50-50 Gold Rush Feed NB tickets. Yeah, the jackpot right now is at $118,000, almost $119,000 to be fair. It's way closer to $119,000. 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

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One of the most famous drum moments ever recorded lasted just a few seconds, and Phil Collins says it was basically improvised. Yeah, the legendary drum break in that song isn't actually a drum solo, although a lot of us say that it is. Phil Collins has said it is simply a drum fill that he improvised, and it became one of the most recognizable moments in music history. He's even admitted that he didn't overthink it. He just played what felt right in the moment, and that's what came out. Very cool. 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

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That's part of your 103.9 Minute Music Marathon, and that's going to continue once I'm done talking, but it's my time to say goodbye. Thank you so much for being the best part of my Wednesday morning. Heck, thank you for being the best part of every weekday morning. I'll be back with you again tomorrow. We're going to have ourselves some more fun, and until tomorrow, you keep being you. It's the best person you can be. Listen to your heart, Roxette, to send me out.

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3: Here's a look at your latest Environment Canada forecast. We've got a mix of sun and cloud through the day. Chance of a shower or thunder shower this afternoon. Highs near 26 degrees. Partly cloudy, chance of showers tonight. Lows sitting at 15. For Thursday, a mix of sun and cloud. We'll see a high tomorrow up to 26.
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4: Mix of sun and cloud with a chance of showers or thunder showers this afternoon. A high today of 26. For tonight, a few clouds with some fog patches developing, a low of 15 overnight. For Thursday, a mix of sun and cloud, high tomorrow of 26. And for Friday, a mix of sun and cloud and a high of 25.
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10: Mix of sun and cloud with a chance of showers or thunder showers this afternoon. A high today of 26. For tonight, a few clouds with some fog patches developing, a low of 15 overnight. For Thursday, a mix of sun and cloud, high tomorrow of 26. And for Friday, a mix of sun and cloud and a high of 25.
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16: Mix of sun and cloud with a chance of showers or thunder showers this afternoon, a high today of 26. For tonight, a few clouds with some fog patches developing, a low of 15 overnight. For Thursday, a mix of sun and cloud, high tomorrow of 26. And for Friday, a mix of sun and cloud and a high of 25.
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0: Blondie, the tide is high. Greatest hits for the Maritimes and Tal Bachman, She's So High. By now, I'm sure you've heard the news. Dolly Parton passed away yesterday at the age of 80. And whether or not you were a fan or are a fan of her music, she was always, I thought, one of those celebrities. Like, you can't not like that. How do you not like Dolly Parton? Maybe you're not a fan of her music, but her, how do you not like her? Kind of like Tom Hanks. You know, how do you not like Tom Hanks? You know, someone like Kanye West or Kim Kardashian, on the other hand, you can kind of see that. But she was like I said, one of those that hard to not like. But I never met her personally, so I don't really know. We're gonna keep rolling. Bob Seger, old time rock and roll next.
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0: Indio's Heart Sung, Greatest Hits for the Maritimes, and Chumbawamba Tub Thumping. Love that song. Turn your brain off, have fun, kind of a tune. I all need to do that sometimes. You know, a stressful day at work, and then at the end of the day, you realize, you know what? This thing that was irking me or bothering me, it'll be completely irrelevant in a day, a week, even a month. So, yeah, just Chumbawamba Tub Thumping. There you go. Weather details are coming up, and then it's Def Leppard, Pour Some Sugar on Me.
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12: Mix of sun and cloud with a chance of showers or thunder showers this afternoon. A high today of 26. For tonight, a few clouds with some fog patches developing, a low of 15 overnight. For Thursday, a mix of sun and cloud, high tomorrow of 26. And for Friday, a mix of sun and cloud and a high of 25.
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0: Greatest hits for the Maritimes, Seth Jordan, So Hard, and Def Leppard, Pour Some Sugar on Me. Max FM, Vogue Optical Web Poll question. How would you respond if you witnessed a parent physically disciplining their child in public? You would not intervene. You would seek help. You would verbally intervene. You would physically intervene, or you are unsure. Oh boy, telling someone how to parent. That's a bit of a slippery slope. Now, physical discipline, that can mean many, many things. Now, if I saw something that was outright child abuse, yeah, probably intervening might not be a bad idea. But again, like I said, that's could be a bit of a slippery slope. What do you think? 1039maxfm.com.
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0: Greatest hits for the Maritimes and Beatles. Here Comes the Sun, Colin James, Chicks and Cars, and Naked Eyes. There's always something there to remind me. I'm Nathan. Good afternoon. Well, it's been a problem for a bit, and it will be for a while. Talking about plastic, what do you do with all the plastic? How do you get rid of it? Well, maybe before long you could eat it. What? Scientists have created edible plastic cookies. Southern Illinois University researchers, they've taken plastic and they've turned it into an edible cookie. It's called U-Bites, and they're made by yeast that turn plastic into protein. The team used a 32-step process to turn plastic into nutrients and flavors. So I guess the ultimate question would be, would you try one? You know, we don't want any more plastic in our body than we're already, you know, inadvertently getting, let alone willingly consuming it. Would you? I might try it.
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0: Bare Naked Ladies, it's all been done before. Greatest hits for the Maritimes and Stevie Wonder. From the Woman in Red soundtrack back in 84, just called to say I love you. And he was tasked with writing most of the soundtrack. In fact, he wrote 7 songs that were used in the movie, including the title track Woman in Red, and sang lead on 3 of the tracks, including the one we just heard, I Just Called to Say I Love You. Dionne Warwick was the one who suggested that Stevie take over soundtrack duties. Turned out pretty good. Went number one, like I said, 1984.
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6: Clouds this evening and overnight with some fog patches developing, a low of 15. For Thursday, a mix of sun and cloud, high tomorrow of 26. And for Friday, a mix of sun and cloud and a high of 25.
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0: Greatest hits for the Maritimes, April Wine, just between you and me and Billy Joel. Tell her about it. Well, we still have a month of summer left. Officially, I think it's 4 weeks. But it's time to start looking ahead and what you might want to do this coming September, as it's an event-filled month, lots of shows, everything kind of back, settling in. And this one's at the end of the month. This one's a month out, but it's almost sold out already. So if you love stand-up comedy, probably one of my favorite shows to go to is a stand-up show, absolutely. One of the Maritime's funniest. Yeah, he calls St. John home. James Mullinger is going to be at the Capitol Theater. Tickets only $30, by the way. And that show's coming up on September the 26th. So if you think you might like to go, if you wait until the 26th, you're probably not going.
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1: Good afternoon. The New Brunswick government has announced a five-month review of its moratorium on natural gas development. Premier Susan Holt says the review is necessary given economic pressures facing the province, including from the U.S. trade war. Holt says working groups will now be created to hear from First Nations, academics, advocacy groups, the business community, and the public.
2: This five-month review will examine the potential role of natural gas in New Brunswick's future, and there is no predetermined outcome. This is not a green light to get drills in the ground. It's a deliberate, thorough review and a conversation with New Brunswickers.
1: The Premier says a lot has changed since the fracking moratorium came into effect in 2014, including the technology that's used in the process. Holt says government will provide monthly updates on its review with a final decision to come in January. Kennebecasis police say rumors of a critical incident in the Quispamsis area are false. The KRPF says it's aware of information on social media to the contrary. Police say a nearby agency was conducting a training exercise. They say no investigation is underway and there is no need for anyone in the community to take any precautions. A tenant advocacy group is raising some concern about the potential impacts of a program aimed at helping rental property owners pay for energy efficiency upgrades. NB Power unveiled its rental owners rebate program last month, offering financial incentives for businesses, individuals, nonprofits, and government agencies to install energy efficient upgrades like heat pumps. But the chair of MBA Corn, Nicola Taylor, says while that rebate program does look good on paper, Acorn is concerned about the cost of renovations potentially being passed on to tenants or leading to rent evictions. NB Power, meantime, says the program aims to lower energy use, improve building performance, and add long-term value to rental properties, which the corporation says benefits both property owners and residents. A Fredericton man is suing the Dr. Everett Chalmers Regional Hospital, a pair of nurses, and the Horizon Health Network over an alleged medication error. Kirk Moss is alleging that in January of 2025, he received an incorrect dose of epinephrine at the Fredericton ER that caused a life-altering cardiac injury. According to Post Media, a court filing alleges Moss was given a milligram of the drug by IV when guidelines call for a lower dose to be injected into the muscle. Moss is He was immediately developing chest pain and suffered a coronary artery spasm. The pair of nurses named in the suit, Tyler Scoville and Kayla Boyd, are also facing disciplinary hearings before the College of Nursing of New Brunswick for allegedly failing to properly communicate and document the medication error. The price of diesel is down today in a midweek adjustment by the Energy and Utilities Board. Prices dropped 4.6 cents, now sitting at $2.44 a liter for diesel today. Furnace oil down 4.5 cents, sitting at $2.36.7. No change in the price of regular self-serve. The federal government has announced $6 million in continued support for Participaction, helping Canadians of all ages make physical activity a part of everyday life. Jen Nicholson has the details.
3: Don't just think about
4: Last
3: it.
4: Year, through the Let's Get Moving initiative, 1,511 organizations hosted community challenge events, reaching over 846,000 participants. The government says in a release, Participaction creates opportunities for movement where people live, learn, work, and play, making it easier for more Canadians to get active in ways that work for them. Between 2018 and 2026, the Public Health Agency of Canada invested $43 million to support Participaction's Let's Get Moving initiative to encourage Canadians to get active as part of a healthy lifestyle. For MBS News, I'm Jen Nicholson.
1: In sports, it's the Battle of New Brunswick as the QMJHL preseason continues tonight. The Wildcats and Sea Dogs set to clash in St. Stephen at 7 o'clock. And on the Diamonds tonight, the Blue Jays continue a series against the Royals. The Red Sox are in Miami, and the Yankees take on the Astros. Now you're up to date. I'm Mark Hodgins.
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5: A few clouds this evening and overnight with some fog patches developing, a low of 15. For Thursday, a mix of sun and cloud, high tomorrow of 26. And for Friday, a mix of sun and cloud and a high of 25.
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0: Greatest hits for the Maritimes, Eagles, and Heartache Tonight. Tennant Sheriff and Fleetwood Mac with Dreams. Oreo's got some new flavors that you might be interested in. Banana pudding Oreo, that sounds good. Deep fried Oreo, so I don't know, it's going to make it taste like canola oil in Oreo, I'm not sure. And then there's chicken and waffles, which is intriguing. Fans will get to decide which one returns for 2027. And that would be a permanent thing. The chicken and waffles, maple syrup is the flavor. The chicken and maple syrup flavor. Deep fried features fried dough flavored cream and dark chocolate. And banana pudding is, well, bananas and vanilla pudding flavors. 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They're already online on eBay. People are paying up to $40 for these cookies. So if you can't find them in your local store, if they're a must-have and you have some money burning a hole in your pocket, there's always eBay.
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7: A few clouds this evening and overnight with some fog patches developing, a low of 15. For Thursday, a mix of sun and cloud, high tomorrow of 26. And for Friday, a mix of sun and cloud and a high of 25.
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0: Honeymoon Suite, New Girl Now, Greatest Hits for the Maritimes. I'm Nathan, and every once in a while, there's a show so big, it blurs the lines. Let's say rock music, country music, pop music. When an act or a show or a festival is so big, it doesn't matter. You'd want to be a part of it. And YQM Country Fest, are you ready? 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Post Malone, Eric Church, Zach Top, and many others. 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
3: Good afternoon. The province is launching a review of its moratorium on natural gas development. That moratorium has been in place since 2014, but Premier Susan Holt today saying given the trade war and other economic pressures, undertaking a thorough review is the responsible decision. Natural Resources Minister John Herron says government will take a hard look at environmental impacts.
4: I will say loud and clear, if we can't be certain that this can be done safely, it won't be done at all. Our government is deeply committed to our responsibility to develop resources the right way, with the strongest environmental standards.
3: Government says the five-month review will see working groups created to hear from First Nations, advocates, academics, businesses, and the public. A final decision on the moratorium will be made in January. There is some concern here in the Maritimes about the impact Canada's response to the U.S. trade war could have on the seafood industry. The federal government announced billions of dollars worth of retaliatory tariffs against the U.S. on Tuesday, including on fish and seafood. Nova Scotia Seafood Alliance Executive Director Chris Vascato says while the sector generally supports Ottawa's actions, they were surprised to be included in the counter tariffs without consultation. Vascato says until now, fish and seafood has not been subject to tariffs because of exemptions under CUSMA, but there is now a concern the sector could be subject to retaliation. The alliance says it's too early to know what impacts could come for the industry, but some operations could decide to shut down early for the season due to market and tariff uncertainty. Beldune has been chosen as the preferred site for a massive explosives factory. The companies involved have settled on the Beldune site after a year of examining other possible locations in Canada. Once built, it would be the largest explosives manufacturing facility in the country since the Second World War, with the aim of supplying much-needed munitions for NATO militaries, along with explosives for the mining and construction industries. The first $600 million phase of the facility would employ 500 workers during construction and about 250 once operational. The plan then calls for potential expansion to a $2 billion facility that could employ more than 1,000 people. The province has offered 1,500 acres of crown land in Beldune to support that project. There are still engineering and environmental hurdles before it becomes a reality, but the plan is calling for construction to get going as early as next year. The province's work is now underway on a project aimed at protecting people and wildlife in New Brunswick. The $6 million project on Route 8 between the Bartibog and Tabasintak Rivers will see the construction of two wildlife crossing corridors underneath the highway and the installation of fencing to guide animals toward the crossings and away from the road. Transportation Minister Chuck Chiasson says the area is a hot spot for moose collisions. A detour is now in place around the project site, with the first phase of work expected to wrap up by the end of September. Horizon Health is holding the third annual Cancer Survivorship Conference in September. That conference is part of the Cancer Care Program set for September 16th and 17th in Moncton. The event brings together cancer survivors, healthcare professionals, community leaders, researchers, and individuals interested in advancing cancer survivorship care. This year's theme is Thriving Beyond Cancer, Aging Well in Survivorship. It will explore healthy aging, independence, and quality of life, as well as advancing survivorship through education, wellness, and compassionate care. Sessions will address survivorship from prevention and screening, diagnosis and treatment to quality of life beyond cancer, integrative supportive care, and palliative care. You can find out more on the Horizon social media page. Actor Tim Curry has died at the age of 80. Curry's manager says he passed away Wednesday at his home in Los Angeles. He was best known for his iconic role as Dr. Frankenfurter in the Rocky Horror Picture Show. The British-born actor also starred in Clue, Home Alone 2, and the miniseries It. He earned 3 Tony nominations and an Emmy nod over his long career. Curry suffered a stroke in 2012 that left him in a wheelchair. Curry had never married and had no children. He was 80 years old. And on the diamonds tonight, the Blue Jays continue their series against the Royals. The Red Sox are in Miami. The Yankees play the Astros. Now you're up to date. I'm Mark Hodgins.
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5: A few clouds this evening and overnight with some fog patches developing, a low of 15. For Thursday, a mix of sun and cloud, high tomorrow of 26. And for Friday, a mix of sun and cloud and a high of 25.
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0: Bonnie Raitt, something to talk about. Greatest hits for the Maritimes. And Phillips gave everybody something to talk about 30 years ago today. We don't even give it a second thought now. But they unveiled the first flat TV that could be hung on a wall. And I'm sure you have one on your wall right now, today. Like I said, it's so what's the big deal? That would kind of be like when the first cordless phone came out and you didn't have to sit at your phone plugged into the wall. You could actually walk around. Yeah. So we had that first TV introduced to us. I'm sure you paid a pretty penny for it, though. It would probably be in the thousands and thousands of dollars. And right now you could go pick one up at your local box store for $150.
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8: A few clouds this evening and overnight with some fog patches developing, a low of 15. For Thursday, a mix of sun and cloud, high tomorrow of 26. And for Friday, a mix of sun and cloud and a high of 25.
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0: Greatest hits for the Maritimes, Haywire, standing in line. We're coming up to six and sending our best to the Wildcats. They're taking on St. John today. They're going to be in St. Stephen. And then they've got St. John on Friday again. That'll actually be a home game, but it won't be at home. It'll be in Fredericton. Next chance we'll get to see our Wildcats in the preseason. Saturday, September 5th, and that game is scheduled for the Coliseum. How cool is that?
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6: A few clouds this evening and overnight with some fog patches developing, a low of 15. For Thursday, a mix of sun and cloud, high tomorrow of 26. And for Friday, a mix of sun and cloud and a high of 25.
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